It's 96.1 to beat. I am Annie Supreme. One time for my sister JoJo Alonzo, and you clocked in with the night shift. We're giving out free gas in the city. I'm giving you those details of where you need to pull up and get

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96.1 The Beat. I am Manny Supreme. Shout out to my sister JoJo Alonzo. And you clocked in with the night shift. 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And we try to make sure that you're good. 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Why? Because we're filling up your tank. Yes, your gas tank every week. All right. Somewhere we're going to be in the city blessing some of our lucky listeners. All right. With a free little fill up. Now, if you want to know where we're going to be, tap in with my sister Angela Yee tomorrow at noon for the drop time and location. All right. And then link with me and JoJo, because we're going to be out in the city. I can't tell you right now.

0: now, but again, tomorrow at noon, be by your radio or that free iHeartRadio app. So when we drop that location, you can pull up on us. Again, follow us on the gram at the BATL, at Manny Supreme. How about this? My next 5-6 followers, I might have something for your Cash App, though. You got to follow me, though. At Manny Supreme. That's 2 N's, 1 I. Supreme, point them out, is also on the way. 877-741-2328. Anybody that made you happy, mad, sad, or glad before Monday came, or just a few moments ago, just call me and let me know, man. It's me, Manny Supreme, and JoJo, the night shift right here on the beat.
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0: 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Frank,
1: headshot. Frank, sit down. Frank, stand up. Frank, pass out. Frank, wake up. Frank, faded. 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
1: Frank.
0: Pass out.
1: Frank.
0: Wake up.
1: Frank.
0: Faded.
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2: 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It's me, Manny Supreme, right here on 96.1 The Beat. On time for my sister, JoJo Alonzo, and you clocked in with the night shift. 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You should not be running around the city mad. Hello, who is this?
3: My name is Josh. I am from Mount Airy, Georgia. I'm pointing out my son. He's 17 years old. He's already graduated, and the boy is rolling it in, working as a contractor already, making more than I do with a medical degree.
2: Man, well, it sounds like you're a proud dad, right? Yeah.
3: Yeah, I'm proud. I'm a little jealous, but I'm proud.
2: So it sounds like McDonald's is on him anytime you guys are in the car.
3: Yeah, I think so. I think a good steak is on him.
2: All right. Well, give me some mashed potatoes while you're at it, Dad, please.
3: Yes, sir.
2: Hey, man, thank you for having us turned up, Josh.
3: Absolutely. Thank you. I'll see you tomorrow.
2: Yes, sir. I'll be waiting for you. Call me.
3: Yes, sir.
2: On the way is that 285 ride out mix with DJ Era, as well as details on where we're giving out free gas in the city, as well as more details on how we're sending you to that iHeartRadio Music Festival with $1,000 in spending cash to go see some of your favorite artists like Snoop Dogg and Cardi B, man. Stay where you at. It's The Beat.
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0: What up? Snakehood Nip Hustle. Right now you tuned in with my DJ Air, my homeboy DJ Air. You already know what it is. 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Yeah.
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2: 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Y'all need to tighten up. The way it look right now, y'all still look like y'all on the radio. Y'all can't put a couch, change it up. Y'all streaming now. 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
0: Hey, I'll beat you up.
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It's 96.1 to beat. I am Manny Supreme. Shout out to my sister JoJo Alonzo, and you clocked in with the night shift. Coming up is that Wait What? And you know, sometimes they say, you know, Gen Zers and young people be tripping, but you will not believe what this 18-year-old just got arrested for. Stay close. That Wait What is on the way. I know this.

It's 96.1 The Beat. I am Manny Supreme, the most energetic entertainer. And shout out to my sister, man, JoJo Alonzo. You know who you clocked in with, twin. It's the night shift. Coming up is that wait what? And if you're right around the town right now, you ain't got to scroll on your social media. I'm going to let you know what's happening on your timeline, because this wait what is crazy. You won't believe what this 18-year-old got arrested for, man.

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0: 96.1 The Beat. I am Manny Supreme, the most energetic entertainer. Shout out to my sister JoJo Alonzo, and you clocked in with the night shift. Again, follow us on the gram so that you don't miss a single thing happening in the city at The Beat ATL. Now, that wait, what? For today is crazy, and the whole world is watching this. All right, now, so apparently we have reached a point in life where I have to remind everybody to leave animals alone, because an 18-year-old has reportedly been arrested after allegedly kicking a sea lion multiple times. Now, how and what possessed this young man to do this, I have no idea. It is absolutely insane. Make sure you guys check it out on our story at The BATL. But I'm sorry, I don't know exactly what possessed this sea lion to think, yeah, I'm going to get a kick out of that today. And according to the people around the area, this isn't even the first incident involving people harassing these animals. Like, listen, they live there in Yerta Vista, man. Make sure you handle your business and just take your picture and move on. If they don't say take a picture, if they say you can't take a picture, handle your business, man. Check it out at The BATL. That's your wait what for today. But listen, if you're riding around right now and it's late, you ain't trying to get gas, I got a place and a time for you to get free gas on us coming up right here on The Beat. You got to stay right where you at, man. Stay close.
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0: 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Big Master P vibe, no limit. Falling hard on another hemisphere. Somebody tell them people Mr. Hem is here.
1: Whoa, whoa, whoa, whoa, whoa, whoa.
0: Mr. Hem is here.
1: Whoa, whoa, whoa, whoa, whoa, whoa.
0: Mr. Hem.

0: 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Make your word when you see it, be the business. No cap, God am a witness. 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Big Master P vibe, no limit. 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Somebody tell them people Mr. Hem is here.
1: Whoa, whoa, whoa, whoa, whoa, whoa.
0: Mr. Hem

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1: Whoa, whoa, whoa, whoa, whoa, whoa.
0: Mr. Hem is here.
1: Whoa, whoa, whoa, whoa, whoa, whoa.
0: Mr. Hem.
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0: 96.1 to Beat. I am Manny Supreme, the most energetic entertainer. Again, I encourage you guys to follow us on the gram. Not because I just want you to just be following an extra account. No, we let you know what's happening in the city. Shout out to all of my Gen Zers out there. Hey, man, we don't be watching the news like how we're supposed to. So if you need to stay up to date to anything going on happening in the city we all love, yes, the ATLANTA. Follow us at the BATL. Listen, that Manny Minute for today is about that Supreme Top 10. Yes, it's a bunch of songs basically put together for your ears. Yes, if you're riding around the city right now and you have a favorite song that you think deserves to be right here at the BATL, go to my Instagram right now, at Manny Supreme. That's M-A-N-N-I Supreme. All right, slide up on my story. Send it to me, man. Shout out to my guy, Sharp. We're about to have a new thing on our website. We'll be even able to go there and let me know what new songs you think should be jamming on here right here on the night shift. Now, again, if you want free gas, you're going to have to stay right there because those details is on the way. But I'll tell you this. Step number one is to have that free iHeartRadio app downloaded so that you can hear us everywhere you go. Even if you step out of the car, stay close, man. 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

0: I am Manny Supreme. One time for my sister JoJo Alonzo, and you clocked in with the night shift. Yes, sir. On the way is that who to watch for. So that means that somebody who you need to put your glasses on and tap in with. And I got a live studio call coming in. He's actually calling me right now. He's one of your favorite producers. He's from the city. He produced for some of your favorites like Lil Tony, Prada Bad Shawty, and he just dropped the Squid Father 2. Yes, Harry Rock is calling in right after this. Stay close. Yeah.
1: Ice.

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1: Yeah. What's up? It's Megan Thee Stallion.
2: What up? This your boy Lil Durk.
3: It's Quavo.
0: Hey. Atlanta's new home for hip hop, R&B, and The Breakfast Club.
4: Yeah. Yeah, yeah. Oh, yeah, yeah. Oh, you know, I just be getting out my body sometimes. It's just matching up to my aesthetics, but you know what I'm saying? Motherfuckers don't even be appreciating it. It's cool.

0: trip back from LA, oh, making more music. My brother here, Rock on the Phone. Rock, what's up, man?
1: What's going on with y'all boys? Man, having me, brother.
0: What's up, man? The Squid Father 2 is out right now. We was just laughing before you called through, man. I know somebody on the East right now, like, Brand, no way, Rock on the Phone. Yes, this is Rock. Rock, say what's happening to the listeners.
1: Don't get that right now. We streaming this for the rest of the year. Pushing it.
0: No cap.
1: Up, not burnt up.
0: So listen, somebody right now, old Nat right now, you saying, going by the Quick Trip, if they need to put on a song right after this from the Squid Father 2, what song is that?
1: we gonna go Geeked Up, Baby Kel.
0: Okay. I ain't gonna lie, that's one of the ones right there. Definitely go get that right now. Rock, tell them where to follow you at, where to get your music right now. Let them know, man.
1: All social media, Harry Rock. I don't have a Twitter. I don't have no other app but Instagram, and I be on TikTok sometimes.
0: That's what's happening on TikTok sometimes.
1: Yeah.
0: Hey,
1: that's
0: man.
1: What we just be doing, scrolling.
0: Real life, man. That show who to watch for tonight, man. My brother Harry Rock, live call in, man. I appreciate you, brother, man. Yep. I'll go tap in. Geeked Up, definitely one of my faves. One time for Baby Kel, too. Coming up, man, we got details. Yes, on again, where we're giving out free gas in the city. If you want it, we got it for you. Those details is right around the corner. It's me, Manny Supreme, and JoJo Alonzo, the beat, right here on the Night Shift.
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friend. 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

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I am Manny Supreme. 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I'm just going to tell you the exact time you need to be tapped in so that you can get free gas for your tanks.

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4: 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Last night, people protesting in Minneapolis escalated as demonstrators were lashed by tear gas and rubber bullets.
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7: Officers arrested.

0: in black and white. It's a problem with the whole way of life. It can't change overnight. But we gotta start somewhere. Might as well go ahead, start here. We done had a hell of a year. I'ma make it count why I'm here. God is the only man.
1: It's 96.1 The Beat. I am Manny Supreme. My sister JoJo Alonzo is the coldest, and that's why they call us the night shift. Listen, tomorrow at noon, my sister Angela Yee, yes, we'll be letting you know where you need to be in the city to get free gas on us. Yes, I don't know what these other stations doing right here, but we hooking up our listeners to make sure that we know you gotta pay for lunch, pay for your kids' lunch, pay for your breakfast, get your hair done, get your hair cut. And that's why inflation is what it is. And that's why we got to make sure somebody's helping the community. So tomorrow, 12 noon, Angela Yee is going to give you that drop on where to pull up on me and JoJo in the city tomorrow. Again, follow us on the gram at the BATL. Tap in with me at Manny Supreme. And follow my sister too, _ JoJo Alonzo. Yes, we will be back right here live on the radio, 7 p.m. tomorrow, with another pair of tickets to see my brother Bryson Tiller live in concert. Yes, he will be here at the top of September. So if you want a pair of tickets, lock in. Stay close, man. Our sister Shay Diddy is up next. And you know what that means. It's time for us to do. Get up out of here. Peace.
2: ATL. Woke up. Wake you up. Wake that ass up. If you ain't waking up with the Breakfast Club, what you even doing?
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But remember, tomorrow, 7 p.m. lock in. We got another pair of tickets for you to go see Bryson Tiller live in concert. And then make sure you lock in with Ferrari and BT before, because they got a chance for you to go see that R&B tour. Yes, with Chris Brown and Usher Raymond. Nobody doing it like us right here on the beat, man.

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0: Black and Young Thug coming in with that ash in the blunt. 96.1 The Beat, the new home for hip-hop, R&B, and the Breakfast Club. Shay Diddy's in his thing. I think the most shocking news that we got over the weekend was the unfortunate passing of actress Hayden Panettiere. Now, I remember her from Heroes. I also watched her Nashville show where she played Juliet Barnes. For me, it hit close to home. But we're getting more details as to exactly how she unfortunately passed away at the early age of 36. Apparently, she was found unresponsive in her home, and they believe it may have something to do with her heart. They reported it as a cardiac arrest, and apparently there was Narcan found on scene. So whatever the situation is, my heart especially hurts for her parents, who unfortunately lost her, but just a few years ago lost their other child. So now they have no children, unfortunately. That's heartbreaking. We're going to pay these bills. Coming back with some more on the side to us. Plus, I'm going to get on some TI. Keep it locked right here. 96.1 The Beat.
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homies getting rich, rich. Dollars and cents, I'm down for the quick flip. 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Pull up on the ops, that's LA Fitness. I see we about to step on

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2: Pop that thing, let it clap, let it clap. 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

0: big does the check have to be for you to allow yourself to be embarrassed like this is the question. What up, y'all? Shay did it here, 96.1 The Beat, the new home for hip-hop, R&B, and The Breakfast Club in this streaming age. How much does the check have to be for you to allow to be publicly embarrassed? So we are all watching what's going down between Blueface, his baby mama, Nevaeh, and Krishan. And apparently Krishan was trying to understand why exactly Blueface keeps egging on the drama between his current baby mama or his soon-to-be baby mama and Krishan. Apparently those streaming checks were insane. And she's saying if that's what it is for me, it got to be crazy for Blueface. So my question for you guys is, would you allow yourself to be embarrassed like this for a big check? Like, how many hundreds of thousands, if not millions, for you to be publicly embarrassed? Because these type of videos never go anywhere. For me, it's going to have to be at least a good 10, 15 mil. I'm just saying. We're going to pay these bills. Going to come back with some belly game. Plus, I got that Phoenix Flex. And keep it locked right here. 96.1 The Beat.
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The way Tims is singing on that song, you just know she done with that relationship. What up, y'all? Shea Diddy's in the thing. You still trying to get a full tank of gas? Today's the day you better lock in. I'll give you details when you got to lock in for your chance to get that full tank of gas. 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

0: and that's the reason why he's single. What up, y'all? Shay Duda's here. 96.1 The Beat, the new home for hip-hop, R&B, and the Breakfast Club. We are still trying to get you guys hooked up with a full tank of gas, all thanks to Kroger gas stations. And, of course, today at noon, my girl Angela Yee, she is going to be dropping the next location in time for you to pull up to for your chance to get a full tank of gas. And, of course, you got to pull up there because Ferrari and BT will be there with the credit cards ready, trying to get you guys fueled up all summer long, all thanks to Kroger. So if you want more details, noon today, lock in right here, 96.1 The Beat.
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0: My girl is about to go on a run. Mark my words. What up, y'all? Shay did his head, 96.1 The Beat. So we are all looking forward to this Snowfall spinoff, The Drop, that is supposed to be starting next month on FX. We got the first trailer for it yesterday. But my girl Gail, who of course is starring in that, and she also stars on P-Valley, is letting it be known that we can expect the return of P-Valley before the end of the year. What? My girl Gail is going to be taking over our damn television screens. Big shout out to Gail Bean. We're going to pay these bills. Coming back with some Kehlani. Plus, I'm going to get on that TI. Keep it locked right here. 96.1 The Beat.
1: ATL. Woke up. Wake you up. Wake that ass up. If you ain't waking up with the Breakfast Club, what you even doing?
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3: 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I'm watching y'all over here on this Breakfast Club, bro. Y'all need to tighten up. The way it look right now, y'all still look like y'all on the radio. Y'all can't put a couch, change it up. 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

0: So make sure you check her out live. What up, y'all? 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It's Mr. Him, 96.1 The Beat.
1: Never chase bread, chase the vision. Make your word when you say it, be the business. 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Success feel better, independent. 9-11 at the Valley, Adeline it. 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Somebody tell them people Mr. Him is here.
2: Whoa, whoa, whoa, whoa, whoa, whoa.
1: Mr. Him is here.
2: Whoa, whoa, whoa, whoa, whoa, whoa.
1: Mr. Him.

0: Put me any place on the map, cause I'm him. Never chase bread, chase the vision. Make your word when you see it, be the business. No cap, God am a witness. 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Big Master P vibe, no limit. Falling hard on another hemisphere. Somebody tell them people Mr. Him is here.
1: Whoa, whoa, whoa, whoa, whoa, whoa.
0: Mr. Him is here.
1: Whoa, whoa, whoa, whoa, whoa, whoa.
0: Mr. Him.
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1: Remember this.

Ash and the Blunt. The latest right there. It's Black and Young Thug coming up with some heat. 96.1 The Beat. The new home for hip-hop, R&B, and The Breakfast Club. Your girl Shay did this little thing. So I guess that's the direction that we're going. All of our artists are now becoming streamers, from Wiz Khalifa, obviously Blueface, he's been going crazy. And now here we are, Doja Cat. She's been doing nonstop streams lately, and apparently she's gone viral because of her comments on how Black don't crack. She specifically called out how Pusha T and Pharrell Williams have looked the same for the past 100 years, and then started praising fine-ass Morris Chestnut, because he still looked the same and he's fine as hell. And honestly, it's one of the most relatable streams. Like, if you gonna be a rapper in stream, be like Doja Cat, because this other stuff that I'm seeing with Blueface and Krishan is just so cringe. We're gonna pay these bills, coming back with some Tims. Plus, I gotta get on that player circuit. Keep it locked right here. 96.1 The Beat.

You know, sometimes you gotta leave classics alone, but I am here for this. Have you guys seen the first trailer for Stephen King's Carrie? Apparently, it's no longer just gonna be bullying at school, it's cyberbullying. And if you guys remember the original Carrie movie and how she lost it, I cannot wait to see what they do in 2026. Right now, though, let's keep it going with this Dave and Tim's 96.1 The Beat.

0: 9, brown eyes.
1: Hey, say fine. 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We lit. Whole Atlanta, man. It's going on. 96.1 to the beat, fool.

0: Angela Yee, and every Monday through Friday, I want you to go way up with me at 10 a.m. to 2 p.m. on 96.1 The Beat.
1: Yeah. 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

total. 100K I spend on my señora. 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

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If Quavo the QB, I'm Nick Lombardi. Pull up in a space coupe on a link with Marty. I can actually afford to get a pink Bugatti. Hey, yo, Nick, damn, you just do a hit with Gotti. 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

0: 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And all you gotta do is text in that keyword when you hear it for your chance to win. It kicks off at 9, then again at 1 and 5 p.m. Your shot to win a trip to our iHeartRadio Music Festival in Las Vegas. 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
1: Let's go.
2: Shake that like you out of control. That thing to your throat gets sore. Bend it on down, put your face on the floor. That to your legs can't stand. High freak with the word in the hand.

0: Hey,
1: 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Yeah.
0: Turn it up.
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2: Turn my headphone down a little bit. Yeah. Yeah.
3: Yeah.
2: Yeah.
3: Yeah.
2: Yeah.
3: Yeah.
2: Yeah.

0: Seen it over the weekend. Stephen A. Smith, he received the Thumbs Down Award from the National Association of Black Journalists, apparently because of how his remarks and his disparaging of black women. Now, he apparently took this so damn personally because he decided to get on his podcast yesterday to pretty much air out the entire NABJ, basically saying with all the things that he's done for them over the last few years, putting them on a national platform, bringing them on the show, and of course showing up to their conferences as well, he feels like they are ungrateful and they've crossed a line by putting him on the list. My thing about it is, it's like, before you go to what you've done for them, how about you look at specifically why they are putting you on the list and do a little reflection? Because that's the whole point in you being on that list of the thumbs down. Like, it's not to try to shame you or whatever. It's for you to actually take a second to step back and maybe recognize that there are other people who are viewing your behavior differently. But you know what? That's what he does. Every single time somebody points something out, he got something to say. We're going to pay these bills. Coming back with that Fat Smacks. Plus, let me get on that belly gang. Keep it locked right here. 96.1
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1: 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This is Drizzy Drake.
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0: Full Tank of Gas. What up, y'all? Shea Diddy's here, 96.1 The Beat, the new home for hip-hop, R&B, and The Breakfast Club. Do not forget, today at noon, my girl Angela Yee, she's going to be dropping the next Kroger gas station location for you to pull up to for your chance to get a full tank of gas. Yes, she's going to give you the location. Then you just got to pull up to that location to meet Ferrari and BT. 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
1: ATL. Woke up. Wake you up. Wake that ass up. If you ain't waking up with the Breakfast Club, what you even doing?
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3: 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I'm watching y'all over here on this Breakfast Club, bro. Y'all need to tighten up. 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

0: STFU. Say that to her. It's the quickest way to end that relationship. Let's keep it going with this T.I. 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
1: Never chase bread, chase the vision. Make your word when you see it, be the business. No cap, God am a witness. Success feel better, independent. 9-11 at the Valley, Adeline. Big Master P vibe, no limit. Falling hard on another hemisphere. Somebody tell them people Mr. Him is here.
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1: Mr. Him.

0: I'm him. Never chase bread, chase the vision. 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Somebody tell them people Mr. Hem is here.
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0: doubt you could put me any place on the map, cause I'm him. Never chase bread, chase the vision. 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Falling hard on another hemisphere. Somebody tell them people Mr. Him is here.
1: Whoa, whoa, whoa, whoa, whoa, whoa.
0: Mr. Him is here.
1: Whoa, whoa, whoa, whoa, whoa, whoa.
0: Mr. Him.
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4: I used to think about immature things. 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

If you haven't heard the news, Chris Brown and Usher, they have added an additional date to their stop right here. 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

0: Give you that Black and Young Thug. It's Ash and a Blunt. 96.1 The Beat, the new home for hip-hop, R&B, and the Breakfast Club. Shay did us here. Reminding you guys, we are still trying to get y'all a trip out to Las Vegas so you can check out our iHeartRadio Music Festival. All you got to do for your chance to win that trip is texting that keyword when you hear it. And your first chance kick off again this morning at 9 a.m. When you hear the keyword, make sure you text it in to 200-200. You never know. Could be you and a friend in Las Vegas checking out Cardi B. Keep it locked.
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0: ran to Atlanta. I'm trying to run to Las Vegas. I ain't gonna front y'all. What up, y'all? Shay Duda here, 96 for the beat. The new home for hip hop, R&B, and the Breakfast Club. If you could use a free trip too, then you better lock in. Kick it off again this morning, 9 a.m., then again at 1 p.m. and 5 p.m. We're gonna get y'all these keywords. And when you hear them, just text that in to 200-200. Why? Because that is how you entered to win your trip to our iHeartRadio Music Festival. Cardi B, Snoop Dogg, and more perform live. And we're trying to get you out there, flight and hotel included. So if you're looking for a free trip like me, lock in at 9 a.m. for your first chance to win right here, 96 on the beat.
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0: Shout out to my fellas who are rising and grinding right now just so you can blow a bag on your lady this weekend. Let's get into this Young Miami. 96 from the beat.
1: JY, turn me up. 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
1: And that's my cue. Shay Diddy about to get up out of here, about to go enjoy the rest of my Tuesday. But you know what's up for you next. We got the world famous Breakfast Club in the building. DJ Envy, Charlamagne Tha God, Jess Hilarious are all going to be back in this thing, ready to download you and all the tea that you might have missed. So keep it locked right here. 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
2: ATL, let's check out those roads.
3: Pretty easy going, Ryan, getting started this morning in and around Atlanta right now. No reports of any major accident stalls or delays on 75 and 85 out of Concordette, South Fulton, and Clayton counties. Starting to see a delay building on I-20 eastbound the West Freeway just past Thornton Road. And then we do have an accident out in Conyers on the interstate this morning. That's I-20 eastbound at Salem Road. We understand two right lanes are blocked in that Rockdale County wreck. I'm Art Bad Bad Naring with your Tuttle Traffic.
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13: Do you know what dark times is? Dark times is when you're in the hospital bed, not knowing if you're going to make it. Dark times is when the doctor is telling you that you'll never be the same again. Those are dark times. When you think about it, you really don't even want to live because you're not going to be the same. You're not going to be who you used to be. Those are dark times. When your wife is looking at you, you got to question it like, are you going to be there for me? What you going to do? I'm talking to you. Answer the question.

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1: Ice Cube's Big 3 season has come down to this. 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
16: Reports circulated yesterday that the Buss family agreed to sell its remaining ownership stake in the Lakers to new majority owners Josh Christian and Bob Iger. But now ESPN says Lakers Governor Jeannie Buss is contesting her siblings' vote to sell. More injury news from the NFL. Bears running back Kyle Manungai expected to miss multiple weeks with a hyperextended knee. And Saints first-round pick receiver Jordan Tyson likely out 2 months with a hamstring injury. I'm Matt McCoy.
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3: Hello, who's this?
4: Oh my gosh, hi, it's Rasaya.
3: Hey, Rasaya.
5: Hi, Rasaya.
4: Oh my gosh, I'm calling from California. I just graduated from Howard University. Big Howard, the real AU, DJ Izzy.
3: Watch your mouth.
6: Congratulations.
5: Congrats.
6: What's your major?
4: Oh my gosh. I was journalism, broadcast journalism.
3: Okay.
4: Yes.
6: Okay.
4: Nice. Yes. I just wanted to let y'all know that I really love the Breakfast Club. Like, at Howard, they really try to push, like, hard news and politics because we're in Washington, D.C., but I really, really love the Breakfast Club. I tell them all the time, like, I want to be an entertainment journalist, and I always relate back to the Breakfast Club and show them, like, you guys are my example of what I want to do. And shout out to Lauren LaRosa because she came to Howard for the HBCU Film Festival. And that's how I got put onto you guys from, like, Netflix and everything and fell in love because, of course, I grew up listening to y'all. But she reintroduced it to me in a different way. So I just can't believe I'm on here right now. But y'all inspire me every day. I love the interviews. I love everything. Shout out Brown Girl Grinding. Like, that is real life. Like, that is me right now trying to break out into the entertainment industry.
6: I don't want you to put yourself in no box. You know what I'm saying? Like, media is media nowadays, because you can have a platform that's considered an entertainment platform, but you might be sitting on there talking to elected officials, you know, or people in government as well that are delivering also hard-hitting news. So you don't got to put yourself in one box and say you're just an entertainment news reporter.
3: Or you could do both. You could do both.
6: I just said that.
3: I'm just telling you.
6: You see what I'm saying?
3: No, but you made it seem as if you could do both. I want to make sure you could do both.
6: Didn't I just say that?
3: We don't be listening to
6: you. I literally just said that. That's exactly what I said.
3: Nah,
6: you know what I'm saying?
3: You said it like this. I said it like this.
6: No, I didn't.
3: Yes, you did.
6: Just repeated it for no reason. Like, I literally just said that.
3: But you could do both, mama.
4: Well, if y'all have any other advice to me, can y'all please just give it to me really quickly? Because I'm going to USC right now for specialized journalism, entertainment, and reporting. And I literally listen to you guys every morning. I stayed up just to be able to call in. It's like 3 a.m. right now. So I wanted to make sure I call before school started next week. So any advice?
6: We just
5: the
6: gave
5: advice,
6: you
5: advice. Do both.
6: You know, what's wrong with you?
5: Just do both.
6: Like, seriously, what's wrong with you?
3: Just do it.
6: Just
5: her
6: gave
5: and
6: you
5: be light skin.
3: She said she a brown skin grinder.
5: No, she didn't. She a black girl, so that's why she say brown. But she
4: likes. Yes, I am black. I'm brown. I'm brown.
6: Do you need advice on something specific? Do you have a specific question?
4: Okay, so y'all are barely, like, well into your careers. What advice would you give to someone starting off, like, in the beginning of their journalism career, trying to make it in the media industry with it being so ever changing?
6: Intention. Intention is important. What's your intention? Like, what do you want to do this for? What is the reason? Mm-hmm. Don't tell me because you want to be famous. Don't tell me because you want to get money. What is your actual intention? What is the story you're trying to tell as a media personality every day?
3: And I would say use the tools that you have. There's so many tools out there now that we didn't have coming up, whether it's social media, whether it's so many different, you know, podcasts or forms of putting your information out there. Use it all.
6: And be intentional when you're using it.
4: Okay. Thank you guys so very much. I really appreciate it. I hope y'all have a great rest of
6: your day. Do you have an intention? I need to know. Do you have an intention?
4: Oh, yes, I do.
6: What's your intention?
4: Intention, Charlamagne. I want to be able to start the conversations. I want to be able to make sure people are thinking. Yes, we want to talk about the entertainment industry, but what about these actors makes us want to be into it like that? Like, you know what I'm saying? Like, why do we want to hear from these certain people? What makes them tick? That's what I want to do. I want to start the conversation.
6: Okay.
3: Well, good luck with that, mama.
5: Absolutely.
4: Thank you. I appreciate it.
3: All righty. Get it off your chest. 800-585-1051. If you need to vent, hit us up now. It's The Breakfast Club. Good morning.
7: The Breakfast Club.
3: An education.
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0: Ice Cube's Big 3 season has come down to this. 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
11: ATL, let's check out those roads.
12: Good morning. I-20 eastbound getting busier now, just past Thornton Road. Headed over towards Fulton Industrial on your way to the perimeter. Ramp traffic is slowing down a little bit around the junction there of the west side perimeter and Interstate 20 because of all the road work. Meanwhile, just had one reported up yonder in Bartow County on I-75 northbound before Red Top Mountain Road. And still dealing with this overturned vehicle wreck blocking two right lanes on I-20 eastbound in Conyers at Salem Road there at exit 84. I'm Art Badman Merring with your total traffic.
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3: Hello, who's this?
45: This is Angel.
3: Angel, what's up? Where you calling from, brother?
46: Good morning.
45: Matt, good morning. I just want to say that my birthday was Saturday. I turned a big 3-0. Okay. And I'm just blessed, you know. Been happy going birthday. Through a lot. And
3: happy birthday, brother.
6: What you been going through, my brother? What you been going through, man?
45: Man, it's life, man. It's life, but God has a plan for me. So
6: that's right. You're only 30. I'm telling you right now. It gets greater later, my brother. I promise you that.
45: Yep.
6: If you're doing it right.
45: Yep.
6: If you're doing this life thing right, yep. It gets greater later.
45: Yeah, Charlotte, go Birds, dog.
6: What?
5: He said you're a bird.
3: He's a bird. No, he said go Birds. He's an Eagles fan. Hello, who's this?
47: Y'all finally got the... Hey, y'all. Good morning.
5: Good morning.
3: What's your name, mama?
47: It's Katie. I'm calling from the 757. Jen!
5: Hey, Katie.
47: My girl. Okay, my birthday is Thursday. The same day as Marley.
5: Oh, so yes. Big Leo energy.
47: Hey. Yes. And so that man that tried to run up on Craig Melvin and Al Roker at the Today Show.
5: Yes, do it.
47: Because don't do that to Al Roker. His birthday Thursday, too. My birthday's
5: here. Period. Go see Al Roker, girl.
6: Yeah, salute to my guy, Craig Melvin. That was a long time ago, it seemed like. I mean, it was only a couple weeks ago, but it seemed like a long time ago.
47: I just remember that because I woke a birthday Thursday. Shout out to all the people whose birthday in August, though, for real.
5: Very.
47: I love y'all.
6: Yeah, somebody every day.
3: Well, enjoy your birthday, by
5: the individuals. You're a clown.
47: Yes, are you going to the Cousins
5: Festival? Am I moving to the 757?
47: No, are you coming to the Cousins Festival?
5: Oh,
3: the Cousins Festival.
5: Oh, yes. Yes, I am. That's in September, right? That's next month.
3: Yeah, next month.
47: I see y'all there. I called last year.
5: Y'all gotta be there with my cousins. You already know what's up.
6: Why are you lying? I mean, I just don't understand why.
3: She went last year.
5: I did.
3: She went last year.
5: You know, Clips with my cousin.
47: I saw her in Envy last year.
3: Yeah, I DJ. She was there last year. She definitely went last year.
6: I don't believe Jess.
5: Girl, I see.
3: I don't know if she's going this year, but she definitely went last year.
47: I love y'all. I
5: love you too.
3: Oh, hello, God. Who's this?
0: Yo, this is Tommy. What's up, Breakfast Club?
3: What's up, Tommy?
0: Man, I'm calling because my job is literally driving me crazy. Like, it's becoming a mental health issue. And what's wild is, like, you know, I feel like a lot of times the black community, we're not in touch with our emotions. We're not really aware of our mental health like that.
6: That's right. Mm-hmm.
0: And my job is literally driving me crazy. And what's wild about it is I'm a top performer. I always meet my metrics, but they always pile on more responsibilities, more spreadsheets. Like, and not, I work for the federal government.
6: But not more money, though.
0: And the money's the same.
5: Yeah.
0: I literally went to the doctor, and he told me to get a psychiatrist. Like, he set me up with a psychiatrist.
6: That's good. Jesus. I'm happy for you. I think, you know, I'm a big proponent of therapy.
5: But so, if all that is coming from your job, goddamn.
3: And what do you do? What does he do?
5: Yeah, I mean, I don't know. He's a high performer.
0: Coming from my job. I'm a contract administrator for the federal government. And it honestly made me feel a little bit of relief when Charlamagne just said he's happy for me. But to me, it made me feel weird because it's not even a therapist. We're talking about a psychologist. And they actually gave me some stuff called Lexapro. Like, it made me feel kind of weird, but
6: Lexapro.
0: Say that, but Lexapro. Like,
3: if a job is driving you that crazy, maybe you should think about, you know, if you can afford it. To maybe switching your job if a job is driving you crazy.
6: I'm
3: going to
6: tell you something, though. There's more to it than just your job. Like, a doctor ain't going to give you a prescribe you a psychiatrist and put you on Lexapro. Like, there's probably something else going on that you haven't revealed to us than just the stressful job.
5: Maybe he don't know.
0: Yeah, no, it's not. I'm revealing everything. Like, I take pride in my work ethic. I've never been a type to, like, I'm pulling up to work right now. I will probably sit in the car for an hour getting mentally prepared, trying to get up in there. It's just my job, Charlamagne.
5: And you have never experienced this only at work?
0: Only at work.
5: Yeah.
0: Work, period. Outside of work, I have, like, a positive mental attitude, everything. It's literally, I hate to say it because it sounds cliche, this is a toxic work environment. I'm not sick of my job. The job is making me sick.
6: Well, you might need to walk away from it.
5: Yeah, that's what I'm saying. That's your mental health.
3: You should start looking. And you know, regardless if you can afford it or not, like, you don't want your job to drive you crazy.
5: Because you're depressed. Lexapro is the antidepressant.
0: Yeah, I think it's more anxiety for me. But y'all are right. I do need to walk away. You know, it's just the logistics of that. You know what I mean?
3: Paying bills.
0: Everything
3: we get
0: moving so fast.
3: Yep. Mm-hmm.
0: You know, but I just wanted to get that off my chest. Just as a black man, and I know you guys are big on mental health. Like, man, pray for your boy, man. It's
5: absolutely.
6: Yeah. Don't be ashamed of therapy or going to see a psychiatrist, though. You know what I mean? Actually, be grateful that you have the means and the resources to talk to a doctor, and he can prescribe you those things, man. Because a lot of people don't have those resources.
0: Right. That's true. It's definitely something to be grateful for. Also, side note, I ran into this one guy at Speedway. He's driving for Uber. He said they're doing $5 rides. Like, how are they making any money?
5: It's probably a special.
0: That's crazy. Like, no, he said he's not really getting that much money on the app. Like, I didn't even know Uber drivers are doing rides for like $5. That's nothing.
6: Yeah, nickelback Uber rides are crazy.
5: Yeah, that is crazy. But it's probably a special. Just like it's a special right now on DoorDash. You can get like hella food for like $5 to $7 right now. They just doing a special.
3: Thank you for checking in, brother.
0: Thank y'all, man. Have a good day.
5: Thank you.
6: Listen, my mental health expo is October 10th. In Newark, New Jersey, at the Joel and Diane Bloom Wellness and Event Center. So, you know, when we talk about people having access to resources, a lot of people don't. But this event is a free event that I do every year. I've been doing it for like the last 5 years. And we'll be doing it again on World Mental Health Day at the Joel and Diane Bloom Wellness and Event Center in Newark, New Jersey. Salute to my good sister, Debbie Brown. She's curating all the programming this year. So I'll see y'all then.
3: All right. And get it off your chest. 800-585-1051. Now we got the latest with Lauren coming up. So don't move. It's The Breakfast Club. Good morning.
1: The Breakfast Club.
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0: spinach, spinach, spinach. I like a gangsta making more than 10 figures. Yeah. I'm a down riding with you in the spag. Only with the hitters for his girl. He a trigger calling up a trap phone. Where you at?
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0: Deep boat choke, now she both eyes. 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
1: I could put you in a Mile High Club. What's up? Let's take a trip. Have you ever read The World Is Yours? On a blimp.
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0: 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It's your girl, Angela Yee, and you're listening to 96.1 The Beat. Hey.
1: Now back. Yeah, she back at it. Bring it, bring in the back. Way Up with Angela Yee is on.

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1: 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Yeah, she back at it. 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

0: 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I'm trying to tell y'all, we got Chris Brown tickets, Usher tickets, of course, Bryson Tiller tickets, Pink in the Park, Rookinette Stripers tickets, and all you got to do is save our number, 877-741-2328.
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0: In case you missed it, it's coming up next, man. We're talking about Clarissa Shields. You know, she put that beat down right here in the ATL, so we're going to do a recap.
1: It was star-studded, too.
0: It was star-studded.
1: Let's review that. That's coming up next. 5 minutes. It's nice to pour on the beat. Here's Mariah the Scientist. Is it a crime?

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3: I go by the name Ferrari Simmons.
2: Ferrari, in case you missed it over the weekend, it was star-studded at State Farm Arena because Clarissa Shields was in the building. And some of everybody was in there. Usher, Lotto.
3: Lotto walked her out.
2: Yep.
3: Floyd, I saw Floyd.
2: Mm-hmm. Shakur.
3: Crawford.
2: Yep. And this was the most interesting thing after the fight. After the fight, Clarissa Shields went to Twitter, a.k.a. X, and said,
3: I saw that.
2: Oh, Pat put it down last night.
3: Because you know they can't have,
2: they can't
3: relations.
2: Yeah. Can't punch on each other before the fight.
3: Yeah, because that's going to take away some of that energy.
2: Yeah, she said, I'm probably pregnant right now
3: because
2: Papoose went crazy after the fight.
3: Yeah.
2: Hey, you know what I call that? Secure the bag.
3: At the BATL, at Ferrari and BT. Spend that your Miami on the way. We got some Bryson Tiller tickets on the way. Nice and poor to be.
4: ATL. Woke up. Wake you up. Wake that ass up. If you ain't waking up with the Breakfast Club, what you even doing?
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3: Big CC, not the little one.
1: Big CC, not the little one. You going to see Bryson Tiller.
3: Yeah.
1: Yeah. Yeah. We excited for you. Now you get a pair of tickets. Who are you taking with you?
3: I'm taking my favorite
1: cousin.
3: This is my
1: hip. Shout out. That's your clip on your hip. Shout out to your cousin. What's your cousin's name?
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2: 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And make sure you hit that follow button on that IG at the BATL.
3: She make me feel so good. Better than I would by myself, or if I was with somebody else. You don't understand. She make the people say, yeah, yeah.

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0: 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Ferrari Simmons.
1: You know BT.
0: The 4 o'clock hour is here, BT. You got me effed up, but we got them Usher and Chris Brown tickets right now.
1: Yes, right.
0: You want a pair? 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You mean

0: Sorry, Simmons.
1: My name is, you know, BT.
0: We have Bree on the phone. Bree, what are you doing?
2: I am currently on my lunch break at work.
0: Well, congratulations. You are caller number 9. You got Usher and Chris Brown tickets.
2: Thank you.
0: Who are you taking with you to the concert?
2: I'll probably take my new husband. That's who I'll take.
0: Oh, your new husband. Yeah. Congratulations on getting married.
3: Oh, yeah,
0: and
3: yeah.
0: Congratulations on these Usher and Chris Brown tickets. You got to tell everybody what station just hooked you up.
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3: 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It's cool.

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1: 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Thanks for pulling the Beat Atlanta's home for hip-hop and R&B. Ferrari Simmons.
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1: Friend Dude Belly Gang Kush on the way. 4 o'clock hours here. 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
0: We're in the Jit G Herbo in 5 minutes. Who do we have on the phone, Big T?
1: We got Diamond on the phone, caller from Stonecrest.
0: When's the last time you got triggered? What's something that get on your damn nerves?
2: Oh, this Atlantic traffic. Atlanta traffic is crazy. And people will literally just sit at the light. I hate it. They so rich out here.
0: Now, you are on the radio. What's something that you'll tell somebody that's in traffic that don't follow the rules correctly? What would you tell them?
2: Get off the road.
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my friend. Know what I'm saying? Outside is back to what it was, you know what I'm saying? Atlanta, tell you about my run, you know what I'm saying? 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
2: Hey, y'all know what the fuck going on. It's time for that 5 o'clock meets with Ferrari Simmons on 96.1 The Beat, twin. Yeah.

Don't worry, I promise you, I'm going to get you to your next destination the right way. Turn that damn volume up. Say this number, 877-741-2328. I got Bryson Tiller tickets coming up next. Yeah.

0: 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Atlanta's new home for hip-hop, R&B, and The Breakfast Club. Pop that thing, let it clap, let it clap.
1: Ride this, or you sit on my lap. 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That thing till your throat gets sore. 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That to your legs can't stand. High freak with the word in a hand.

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0: 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My name is Ferrari Simmons.
1: My name is, you know, BT.
0: A meeting in my bedroom. Boy. My bad. I'm not paying attention. The 6 o'clock hour is here. It's time for You Got Me After. What's getting on your damn nerves? Call us 877-741-2328. Boy, hey, it was so hot last night. I thought my AC stopped working.
1: Really?
0: It was 88 degrees at 8 p.m. last night. Bro, you ain't feel that? Pause.
1: Man, listen, I knew it was hot yesterday when I walked outside and my glasses fogged up.

0: 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I go by the name, you know, BT.
1: My name is Ferrari Simmons.
0: In case you missed it, it's coming up next, man. We're talking about Clarissa Shields because she did her damn thing over the weekend.
1: It was star-studded, too. State Farm was star-studded.
0: It was lit.
1: No one bought tickets to the last minute, either.
0: I mean, come on. You know how we do in Atlanta.
1: Let's get into that player circle, Duffer Bad Boy on The Beat.

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3: I go by the name Ferrari Simmons.
2: Rari, in case you missed it over the weekend, it was star-studded at State Farm Arena because Clarissa Shields was in the building. And some of everybody was in there. Usher, Lotto.
3: Floyd. Lotto walked her out.
2: Yep.
3: Floyd, I saw Floyd.
2: Mm-hmm. Shakur.
3: Crawford.
2: Yep. And this was the most interesting thing after the fight. After the fight, Clarissa Shields went to Twitter, a.k.a. X, and said,
3: I saw that.
2: Oh, Pat put it down last night.
3: Because you know they can't have,
2: they can't
3: relations.
2: Yeah. Can't hunch on each other before the fight.
3: Yeah, because that's going to take away some of that energy.
2: Yeah, she said, I'm probably pregnant right now
3: because
2: Papoose went crazy after the fight.
3: Yeah.
2: Hey, you know what I call that? Secure the bag.
3: At the BATL, at Ferrari BT. Nice and poor to be.
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2: Hey, yo, Atlanta, what's good? It's the one and only Mr. Thanksgiving DJ Drama. Hey, yo, ATL, stop what you're doing right now. Ladies and gentlemen, JoJo Alonso and Manny Supreme have entered the building. Turn your speakers up. 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
3: Atlanta, it's about that time, man. We are back, and we are here live in the building. 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

He's going to be here live at the Lakewood Amphitheater. If you're driving around right now, you're on 285, I-20 on the east side, you're in College Park. Today, we were in Union City. Oh, yeah, South Fulton giving out gas. Shout out to all of our loyal listeners that came through and showed us love. Listen, if you pulled up on us today, I definitely need you to go ahead and call us. 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Bryson Tiller, live at concert at the Lakewood Amphitheater. September 2nd. If you haven't used too many of your PTO days, you might want to take off. Because, again, if you call me, I got a pair of tickets for you. 877-741-2328. It's me, Manny Supreme, and JoJo Alonzo, the night shift right here on 96.1.

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I am Manny Supreme. 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I got a pair of tickets for you to go see Bryson Tiller live in concert. Yes, September 2nd at the Lakewood Amphitheater. 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

0: Latasha Harris,
1: what's happening? Where you calling from?
0: Rome, Georgia.
1: All right, now listen, you got to beat the clock if you want to go see Bryson Tiller, okay?
0: Okay.
1: All right, answer me this riddle correctly. You can carry it everywhere you go, and it does not get heavy. What is it?
0: A phone?
1: No, look it up and call me back. Listen, if you're riding around town right now, call me. 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I got

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1: Hey, my name is Chelsea, and I'm calling from Cobb County. And I'm clocked in with the night shift, y'all.
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0: 101 The Beat. I am Manny Supreme. Shout out to my sister, JoJo Alonzo. And you clocked in with the night shift. Again, I got a pair of tickets for you to go see Bryson Tiller live in concert. Just call me up. You got to beat the clock, though. 877-741-2328. Hello. Who are you on the line today?
1: Latasha Harris from Rome, Georgia.
0: Latasha Harris from Rome, Georgia. What's happening? You are the right caller. You are the right caller, but you know you got to beat that clock if you're calling me and JoJo. What's up now, Miss Latasha Harris?
1: Okay, and I hope you give me a good one this time.
0: I got you. Now, before we do this, how is your Tuesday going?
1: Oh, God, it's been exhausting, and it's hot out here, and I'm just out here Instacarting.
0: He's just out there Instacarting. Now, where was you at this morning? You know me and JoJo was out giving out gas. Why you ain't pull up and come get some of that free gas?
1: See, I live in Rome, and my mom is disabled, so someone has to be in the house with her at all times, I couldn't get out.
0: Well, make sure you stay by your radio, because we're trying to hook up our community just like how I'm trying to hook you up right now with these tickets to see Bryson Tiller. You got to beat the clock, though. Are you ready?
1: Oh God. Okay.
0: Come on, you got to have some more confidence. I believe in you. 10 seconds on the clock. Are you ready?
1: I'm ready.
0: All right, answer me this. You can carry it everywhere you go, and it does not get heavy. What is it?
1: My name.
0: Yes! Come on, somebody. Right, y'all done been calling me from Ackworth, Athens, College Park. Everybody getting the questions wrong.
1: Marietta. Douglasville. Told me, hang up and Google it. And I called my boyfriend and I said, well, I just went to call the radio station trying to win me some tickets. So I got it wrong. He said the same thing I said, phone. Mm. And I was like, well, that wasn't the right answer. I said, but I got the right answer and I'm going to keep calling.
0: That's what I'm talking
1: And I'm hoping
0: about.
1: That he give me the same question.
0: That's
1: and
0: what
1: he
0: I'm
1: gave
0: talking.
1: Me the same question.
0: You know I got you.
1: I got the tickets. My birthday next Wednesday, so that's a good birthday gift.
0: Come on now. Now let the whole city know who hooked you up with these tickets to go see Bryson Tiller September 2nd at the Lakewood Amphitheater.
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0: 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Turn that frown upside down. I got more details on how we're sending one of you to Vegas with $1,000 in spending cash. 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If you want to cash in on that getaway, stay right where you're at. You're at the right place at the right time with me, Manny Supreme, and JoJo Alonzo, the night shift right here on 96.1 The Beat.
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7: Are you struggling with symptoms of chronic hives with no known external triggers? 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CSU is a long-term condition that often requires ongoing treatment. Rhapsido, remibrutinib, is an oral prescription treatment that's taken twice daily with or without food for adults with CSU who continue to have symptoms not controlled with antihistamines. It should not be used for any other forms of hives. 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So tell your doctor right away if you have any signs or symptoms. Also discuss immunizations, as you should not receive live or live attenuated vaccines with Rhapsido. 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When antihistamines alone aren't enough, it may be time to ask your doctor about Rhapsido. To learn more, visit Rhapsido.com or call 87-RAPSIDO. That's 877-427-7436.
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96.1 The Beat. I am Manny Supreme. One time for my sister JoJo Alonzo. You clocked in with the night shift. Who wants a free trip to Vegas and $1,000 in spending cash? And how about this? We're sending you to go see Snoop Dogg, Cardi B, and more of your favorite artists. 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